0: quantas vezes.
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0: Negative contact, we're clear.
1: 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Go with. 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They're in quarters, you can take subject all the way to the jail. 245, you copy that?
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Yeah. 106 status.

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0: Brendan Mountain to Lacey, you go ahead and disregard. Thank you, sir.
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0: Sierra 19. I'm en route to Hartsel 215 for a warrant pickup.
1: 10, what are you, sir?
2: They're out from Big Oak, Lake County. We're getting on the shot 24.

0: 56 compliant, didn't answer.
1: Careful. No services needed. Oh, yeah, clear, no services needed. Central, we've been having some radio issues. Where is it?

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1: Yeah.
0: Scooby 33, Glenn Gary Drive, refer to your MDT for further.
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1: Two of
0: four, can you repeat traffic? So, cool. Pass through. Parts is going to be 295705873, so far.
1: So far.
0: Second is going to be 427798874.
1: Your traffic broke up. Can you repeat the first three digits?
0: The second post is going to be 422-377-988.
1: 10-4, good copy.
2: Sierra 19.
1: Yeah, 19.
2: Mark Solari left.
1: Support.

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1: Talk to me. For.
2: Still full.
1: For. So, returns to a Johnny Carty at a Decatur. She's trying to have a misdemeanor warrant with Coleman County Sheriff's Office. It shows we are within extradition if you'd like me to check on that so far.
2: So far.
1: Or the social 422-377-9988 returns to a deceased female out of Union Springs.
2: And for our reason to get that second social, don't worry.
1: Never mind.

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0: Campbell.

0: 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She's negative.
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0: 1, letter 3, 214, 203, shooting, 1418, 8th Ave Southeast. Male shot himself. Caller thinks that he may not be alive. 1418, 8th Ave Southeast. Still gathering further.
1: 222, we'll take that call for 214.
0: Copy, 222. So, who's taking it?
2: Medic 214, we're in route.
0: 3214, thank you.

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1: Route.
0: It's heading one en route. 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Caller thinks he's beyond any help. 1418 8th Ave Southeast will be on tag 2.
2: Thank you, 1 to tag 1. Do you want to respond also?
3: 10-4.
2: 721 and route to 3.
0: Received.

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0: 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Do you have a pulse?
1: Copy, do you have a pulse? Clear? Me?
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1: Bastion 4, my computer don't work well.
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0: 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Units are clear.
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0: 214, what time was the last heavy?
1: Heavy was 1948, Battalion 1 just keyed up and said clock second heavy.
2: Control, traffic stop.
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0: Harry, back 177 and 15, decline due to weather. Do you want us to continue looking for an air?
1: Negative.
0: Proceed.

0: best. Tifa.
1: My friend.
2: Where is Evan?
1: It's the Hawaii Transit Bay. 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
2: Yeah, well, what's your location?
1: I apologize. 67 Shoal Creek.
2: What was that tag?
1: Charlie Alpha Mike 4877 Georgia Plate.
2: Yeah.

0: Havoc 218, wreck on an injury, 3427 Motors Road Southwest, single vehicle wrecked in the ditch via Chevy truck, possible rollover, 3427 Motors Road Southwest.
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1: Yeah,

0: 3427 Motors Road Southwest, single vehicle in the ditch, no injury.
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1: 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Incorrect stuff. Step forward, do you have an ETA?
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2: 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I'm code one.
0: Plus 10-4 is a Y 2013 Jeep Wrangler, expires 826 to Willie King out of Trinity, NSR.
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0: 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It's an area of Lebanon Baptist Church. 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

0: 15. It's current to a Jessica DeBerry out of Hartsville negative warrant that tags, or correction, that VIN returns to a 2014 Hyundai Accent SD tagging expired 426 to deceased female of Shauna Glasgow out of Coleman.
1: Thank you.

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1: Yeah. There's a live band at this 80 at 1116 Main Street, copy.
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0: 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Careful, go.
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0: 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North Carolina, Tango Mike Delta 2256, repeating TMD 2256.
1: Returns to 2010 Honda Accord sedan to a Lenore Marin out of Marion, North Carolina. Is that right?
0: Yeah.

0: process.
1: Traffic stop on No Tag on a brown gray Marquis from the 55 and northbound on ramp.
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0: 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Bill, Waffle Runner. Pulling a trailer in the tag. Restrict the tag on the vehicle. Me. Hey, Chris Martin.
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0: 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So far. Control status.

0: paramedic 218, Gulf Delta, 3201, Sumac Road Southwest, apartment 35 for an 85-year-old female, conscious and breathing, who's fallen.
1: 2-3-3.

0: 4406, come here.
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0: Status is suspended 11-2020. Restriction hardship license to a James Large out of Somerville. Subject shown that possible charges to Bryce.

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1: 106.
0: Was there something not advisable for him?
1: If that's what I advise.
0: 10-4, can you repeat that? I didn't hear.
1: Confidential.
0: Go ahead.
1: Status is suspended. See where Hart's is license only, so be shown to have possible charges out of Chrysler.
0: 10-4.
1: Press 240 status.
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1: 4 or 5.
0: Paddle number 5 to Charles 1, Tango 9, X-ray. Gordon, Terry, Hudson.
1: 10-4.

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0: 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Four, five, two, multiple.
1: Four. 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Two. 599-1940.
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0: 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Alabama 5 State off of Charlie 8, Yankee 3, Carl Grant to the football stadium.
1: Sure.

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0: 44 Alpha 30 Hotel Echo. 44A30HE, 55, and we're still rolling towards the marathon going eastbound.

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Classic for the top. Mississippi Tag Juliet, November Echo 124 Juliet, November Echo 124, bring it 55 and 322, 65 on ramp, going northbound.

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0: Okay.
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0: restriction. 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All right, so my PD, beginning of alternate.
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0: 635, repeat, 635.
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0: 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That's from valid to an Allison subject out of Pulaski, Tennessee. She's showing me negative.
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0: Turns to a white 2011 Chevy Silverado, expired 727 to Billy Phillips out of Hartsville. In effect.
1: 10-4-0-8.
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0: 这个叫啥？Alabama 44 Alpha 4 Tango Union Alpha Lee I-55 at 329.
1: Northbound southbound.
2: Yeah.
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2: Unless he was south of the 318, it's clear all the way up to the fault boys at 10-4. Same on the south side. 21 disruption, show square negative contact.
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0: 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Your second is current to a Devin Palmer out of Danville, negative warrant.
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0: south, 46 traffic stop.
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0: 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Maybe 231 at Jade Lane.
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0: 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Yeah, 3105 Cotton Clay Southwest. Copy, 225. She's going to have a tailbone injury from the fall a few days ago. 3105 Cotton Clay Southwest.
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1: 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And as we advised, we are having CAD issues per usual. 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

potential crimes. We'll have a reckless driving follow. It's going to be in the area of 331 I-65 northbound. Have a red older Chevy SUV unable to maintain lane. Have a caller that's in a gray Nissan Pathfinder 331 I-65 northbound. Central clear.

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12 liters, just below 4 regular driver. I see an error down the road at Frederick's Outdoors. We do have a time lapse of at least 20. A red S-150 driver recklessly going southbound. Central clear. 2301.

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0: July 2017 Honda RDX expires 1025 to Monica Vance out of Huntsville, in the car.
1: .9-10-4 traffic stop on that vehicle. The at the Valero on what along Grundy.
0: 10-4.
1: Trinity 410 is out with.
0: 10-4.

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1: Come here, Georgia Tag, Papa, Zulu, Zulu, 8657. Give me 231 in Apple Grove.
0: Oh.

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0: Alabama the house is zero Bravo. Pour Yankee whiskey 3. Just wait on a Honda Accord. Yeah, I'm going to hear in this morning.

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1: Really?
0: 898 Cal Road Northeast, the lot Bravo 4. I believe someone is laying on top of the camper. She hears whispering, saw a flashlight earlier. 898 Cal Road, lot Bravo 4.
1: Okay, 4. 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
0: and 9. Alabama, Tango, Nova, Alpha, Lima, India. It's white on the GMC Sierra.
1: So white 2016 GMC Sierra expires 726 to Taylor Lawrence out of Decatur, NSR.
0: 10-4, traffic stop on that vehicle going to AM West Morning Road.

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0: Alabama Tiger Alpha Zero Delta Mike Whiskey Romeo 7, repeating AODMWR 7, displayed A green Toyota, occupied one time, being a parking lot at Horse Utilities and Sparkman.

0: Yeah, 56. You know what I'm saying?
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0: 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Just fell on a red Chevy Silverado, occupied one time, 31 and roads.
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4: Potential to... Thermal Possum Parks again, Southport Possum Burger in progress, 323 Steel Metal Road. Call it by his ex is banging on the door and just got into the residence. Subject may have possibly left. Still getting further, 323 Steel Metal Road. 349 status.
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0: 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One patient being transported to Coleman.
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1: Devil.
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0: Six on scene.
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0: Medic 225, unknown person down Bravo, 2821 Sandlin Road Southwest, apartment 10F, via medical pendant activation, possibly going to be an Ella Bankhead female subject, 2821 Sandlin Road Southwest, apartment 10F.
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0: copy.

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1: Good.
0: We'll just be advised. Medics are being paid to a possible CPR in progress. Call at 3013 Highway 67 South.
1: 3027 out.
0: So 3013 Highway 67 South, 84-year-old male, not conscious, breathing is uncertain. 3013 Highway 67 South.
2: Go for it.
0: Proceed. He'll be responding with Priceville. Correction, it'd be Chrysler PD, 3013 Highway 67 South, 84-year-old male, not conscious, possible agonal breathing, 3013 Highway 67 South.

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Chris, you want to know? That's all we do. That's all we do.

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1: Craig Echo, 84-year-old male, possible agonal breathing, PD now on scene, CPR not in progress yet, tag 8 assigned, 3013, Highway 67 South.

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1: Two-seven-two, take that for 214.
0: Received.
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Emergency.

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1: 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We're going to be at 55 and we're going to be at mile marker 322 southbound on the ramp.
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0: 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Now they're saying they think that she may have had a stroke.
1: She's 24, copy.

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1: One's in route.

Male 1 is going to be a Fall Delta, 68-year-old female, conscious breathing vest. She fell, passed out 2 times. She is now talking and probably thinks she may have had a stroke. She does have slurred speech and unable to raise her arms. TAC 7 to sign. EMS coming to Vonbridge now, 322 Northwest Simmons Road.

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0: 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He's coming on, I'm clear.
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0: Central 203. 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
0: Receive.

0: Engine 8, be advised, code's in your note. 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
1: Yeah.

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1: Myself and 214 will be on patrol.
0: 10-4.

Central Medic 214, Homestead Personnel, at 930 Spring Court, Southwest, 51-year-old male. Showing it's on the south loop of Spring Court, back to the curb. He advised he's shaking all over, feels funny, like he's going to pass out, has stomach pain as well. 930 Spring Court, Southwest.

0: 218, we'll take that call for 215.
1: Yeah, boy, showed a cross of Albert Street. Female advised her hamstring of her right leg is locked up and she can't move it. 1603 3rd Avenue Southwest.

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0: 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Y'all have a great shift. Be safe.

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0: 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Code 1, what was rest?
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0: The patient in bed 4 is the one that's been holding the longest, going to Katie Jones.
1: Copy.
0: Central 12 units. We are once again having issues with recommendation and CAD. If you can, please make sure you let me know where you will be sitting for recommendations. Thank you. Central clear. 7 o'clock.
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0: 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If nothing further, Engine 1, Rescue 1, when you're ready.
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1: 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Does anyone have anything further at this time? If nothing further, everyone switch back to dispatch and have a great day.

0: 24. Are you the county truck farthest out?
1: Two or four to Central. There is Spartan, yes.
0: 10-4. No other calls at this time.
2: Friendly Mountain, Wreck Delta, Highway 231 in the area of Pleasant Valley, via Black Nissan Altima, rollover, unknown on PI.

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They have an ambulance en route from Marshall North, 231 at Pleasant Valley, Tac 7.

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0: Marshall County is requesting y'all shut down the southbound lines.
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2: Central Hartsville unit, be prepared to copy Reckless Charlotte. It'll be the Dairy Queen Hartsville, 1906 Highway 31 Southwest. It has a truck with a roll-up back, swerving almost at multiple people. Went two wheels off the road, northbound, still swerving in the area of Dairy Queen. Central clear.

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0: Angel Medic 217 is posting on the west side.
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0: Medic 217 is posting on the west side of Decatur.
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0: I didn't, it was operator error, I'm putting you back.
1: Copy, we're still on route.
0: Cancel.

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0: 52 Charlie 3, Papa, Uniform 3, 830 Kirby Bridge and Old Long Road.
1: Super. Checking status. 19 checking status.
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2: 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Be 11-534. Stand by for county road number. Just right outside Lawrence County off Old Moulton.
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0: 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Follow me, Joe.
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0: 52 Alpha Charlie Delta 69, east over river, Deer Road.
1: Cover.

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say or not, depending on the mileage.

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0: 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Thank you.
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3: Central 7 on scene, setting up our plant. 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
3: 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We're gonna stage it one.
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0: do a very...
1: Go ahead.
0: I see that traffic helper coming out on 65. I'm headed that way.
1: 10-4, thank you. Phone's ringing off the hook. Anything, can you be in route as well, please?
2: 218, copy.
3: This is County Units making you aware. 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
4: Well, 10-4, do you have a responding point unit in disregard, not on scene?
1: Now being advised, it's negative on PI.

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1: 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I mean, negative injuries, huh?

0: 203.
1: Go ahead.
0: Since this is wreck is north of the 330, closer to it, I believe a truck from Hartsel is going to be closer and have easier access than 218 from the city.
1: 10-4-2-11, can you be in the room? Yeah, we're... Medic 218, you can just survive.
2: Better, you want a medic truck?
1: I may have walked over part of that. Can Advance 226 respond to this, or does it need to be a medic truck?
2: 203. Are you good if we head that way, or would you rather have a medic truck?
0: I'm good with the Advance truck at this time, Central.
2: 26, you can drop us on that. We'll be en route.
1: 10-4, thank you. 211, disregard.
3: Be en route as well.
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0: such a basic patient needing out for medical transport at Decatur Main, ER bed 6, patient going to 930 Springport Southwest. Typo 2, ready now?
1: Yeah.

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0: 25 Charlie Zero Hotel T. Correction Tango 3 is going to be Old Moulton, Bellevue Baptist Church.

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1: Sir.
0: This is going to be revoked 424 of 1996 to a John Lee Black, subject of ARAV for SDA. He is showing an extraditable warrant out of ARAV Police Department. Back on that.
1: Can't pull it out, one extradite.

0: Medic 224, Rec Bravo, Highway 31 North and Midway Street Northwest. Came in as an iPhone crash notification. There was vehicles driving in the background. We have no response from the caller. 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
0: 51 Deaton Road, indicating interior burglar motion detector, negative contact. 51 Deaton Road.
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1: Delta 10, go ahead.
0: Thank you, Charlie 2, Bravo, Bravo 8, on the Conway Road. Not quite sure the exact lyrics. We're going to be about a half mile down Conway from Old Martin.
1: Ten four. Can I cancel fire medical?
0: Ten four.

0: 224 to Central. Sheriff on scene with law enforcement and fire department. Negative contact.
1: 10-4, UHA, you clear?
0: That's affirmative.
1: 1024, clear.

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1: Okay, well, we're just, this is no traffic control.
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3: 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Everything's 10-4, so we're getting a faculty member. 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
0: Copy that. Thank you, sir.

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1: Medic 228, diabetic Charlie, 107 WD Harvey Road, 40-year-old female, is not alert, diabetic emergency.
2: Central to Baltimore, diabetic Charlie, 107 WD Harvey Road, 40-year-old female, not acting normal.

0: Medic 223, Falls Delta, 549 Southeast Morris Road, 83-year-old female. She fell and she's now unable to get out of bed, unable to move. She is not alert at this time.
1: Morris Road. Yes, 83-year-old female that fell last week, not responding normally.
2: Did you advise patients on responses?
0: She's not alert. She is conscious, though.
2: Perfect.

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0: Basic 214, transfer Charlie, 1000 Line Street Northeast, room 124, 97-year-old male constipated.
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0: Yeah, go ahead.
2: Yeah.

0: Basic 210, advance and Alpha, Jimmy John, 24167. Unmixed, male, mentally ill, PA, healthy officer.
1: Proceed for now.
0: Proceed for now. Medic 217 to Central. Medic 217. Complete 29.3. 29.3.

0: Yeah, we're not Rescue 2 Central. What's the location of the ambulance?
1: Okay. Bye.

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0: We're going to be transporting Decatur Maine 1 on board.
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1: Temple.

Event 226, Stroke Charlie, 1807 Smith Street Southwest, 67-year-old female, believes they're having a mini stroke. She is not alert at this time. Okay.

0: Bridge 3 traffic.
1: That's affirmative. I am at 483 Key Kearney Road, and there is a tree on a power line that's high enough that we don't have anything to reach it. And it is arcing against the tree. The tree is smoking. The two wires are not face to face, but Joe Witter's going to need to take care of this. 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
0: Apple.

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0: Central Overridge 10. Joe Wheeler's been notified. Do you want me to go ahead and clear y'all off this call?
1: Joe, all the overage units, please.
0: Sample.

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1: 10-23.
0: Yes, ma'am. Show us en route to that. Bravo, call it. Smith coming out.
1: 10-4. I was just about to send you.

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0: for QRV 204.
1: Well, I'll try to PX them. Just fire and see with them.
0: That's 10-4. They're not answering either.
1: We're safe. I'll try to PX.
0: 10-4.
1: They're code 1 central.
0: Copy code 1. Thank you.

0: 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You can cancel all responding units. 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
0: 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Looks like no injuries, but going to need PD.
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0: Central Fence 1.
1: 10-4, we've got PD in the area. They do not see a wreck at 4th and Prospect. Can you give a better location?
0: That's negative. We cleared. They were sitting right there. They must have left.
1: 10-4.
2: Engine 6 on scene. We've got a two-story commercial structure. Nothing showing at this time. We'll be on 6.
1: 10-4,
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0: So we have nothing showing from the outside. We do have an audible alarm. You have to keep moving around.
1: Negative. Do you want me to try and contact one?
0: That's affirmative.

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1: Go ahead, Bridget, please.
0: Okay, well, I made contact with a key holder. He advised that he can get you in with... Correction, get you into the door with the keypad of that Pantor.
1: Pantor, we're ready to say that now.

0: 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He also has his sister en route with a 2 to 3 minute ETA and a blue Mazda.
1: Just work, copy that.

0: Medic 215, sick person Charlie at Kroger, 1101 Beltline Road Southwest, 39-year-old female, advised she has stickers from plants inside of her pores, and it's been ongoing for about 2 years. She's going to be outside, white female wearing a black dress.
1: 210 to Central and 215, we are literally sitting at the Kroger if you want us to take that.
0: 210, that would be great, thank you.
2: 10-4, we're here.
0: 10-4, she should be sitting outside next to Scooters.
2: 10-4.
0: 10-15, Scooters are...
3: Seems like a 3. We got the alarm off. I'll just be clear.
0: 10-4.

0: vengeance, correction, sick person Charlie at Kroger on Beltline, 39-year-old female, believes she's got stickers from plants inside of her pores, and it's been like that for 2 years. She'll be outside sitting next to scooters.
1: Engine 3, copy with you in route.
0: En route.

0: We don't see anybody by that description out here. For people from the... Stand by. 3-6-2-10, she called from the Kroger phone, sounded possibly EDP, just as she was a white female wearing a black dress and a long sleeve white shirt and should be right next to scooters. That's all we got.
1: 10-4, I copy. There's somebody sitting by the scooter. She said he never saw anybody, and inside they said that she was left outside, but she's not, so we're going to go back in service until we get further.
0: 10-4 received. Central to the other unit trying to raise me, go ahead.
2: You can put 225 on that parkway transport.
0: Proceed. Central to engine 6. For medics are on scene, they've had negative contact with the patient. She called from the Kroger phone. They have cleared.
3: Copy that. She was clear and available.
0: Clear and available.

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0: 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Arm is bleeding. I don't have any vehicle description yet.
1: Two fifteen or mail.
2: Great, if you guys will move over to Target. Also, I got a student. I'm trying to reach out there for your parking lot.
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0: 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You got 6-7 truck stop?
1: No, 7-9.
0: Alpha 0 Delta Mike, November 12, 06, Mayor 8, 55, 157.
1: Sure.

Engine 2, elevator rescue with negative injury at Doc Jordan, 100 Wilson Street, Northeast. We've received multiple calls about the elevators being stuck. Someone's now calling advice. Somebody is stuck inside of it. Unknown which floor is on.

0: Do it for a bit. Two and four back to service.
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0: 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Hazel's gonna go for you, man.
1: Center.
2: I got Bill Wallace subject in custody. The entomologist is gonna be 382 and wrap the big item in jail.
0: Charlie 113.
1: What thing?
0: We're going to have to dig a one in here.

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0: 40 received.
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0: 3.5.
5: Central Dr. Jordan Command.
0: Dr. Jordan Command.
5: No one is stuck in the elevators. Both of the elevators are open on the ground floor. They need to contact building maintenance for the problem. Show 2 available.
0: All right.

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2: Two or three, Mike, 218, post west, 222 east.
1: 218 copies.

Dear Avenger Attorney, I have Tennessee on a 2015 Chevy Traverse, expiration 12/31 of 2016, NSR so far. Dear Oland, returning current Delta to a Mark 12, subject of Danville, restrictions corrected, winds is negative.

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1: That is interesting. The only interesting thing left to do, the name of Trooper 8.
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1: Drink coffee.
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1: G5.
0: 4 transported, outlet.
1: Positive.
2: Five two Alpha Hotel. Yeah, Hotel Papa. Highway 67, dispatch Shoal Creek. Final's gonna be Horse Center Road.

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0: 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Somebody has tried to tag on a blue Chevy Tahoe.

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0: Yeah.
1: Status suspended. ID card only. Person not carrying a summable negative. 2, we're just making you aware of a wreck. It's going to be Highway 55 and Southwest Robinson Road at the LSA that was eastbound on 55 was a white truck versus a tan Dodge Ram, no injury.
0: Tampa. Ross State.
1: Tampa, I'll notify that.
2: Four two zero nine eight six zero nine zero.

0: Engine 7, Medic 218, follow Bravo, 2505 Spring Avenue, Southwest, Department I, India, 18, 84-year-old female alpha. Injuries? Injuries, there is some bleeding, not serious.
1: Copy, thank you.
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0: Me and Delta 6-7 are going to be escorting the Y-4 Expedition to the Taylor Parkway. 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
1: Did work. Did work.
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0: This is Robot. We'll be prepared to copy Reckless Travel. Parkway, Refuge, Halloway Road, Silver Cadillac, moving all over the roadway, southbound, on Point Mallard Parkway, 52 Alpha Hotel, Whiskey, Juliet, Papa, now going down Upper River Road.
1: Copy. You got a follower. 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
1: Take
0: a load, 1807, Highway 31 Northwest, have a Silver Dodge Ram and a Chevy Silverado, no injury, low.
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0: Delta 67, traffic stop.
1: Delta 67, go ahead.
0: Southbound 157, passenger 42, Charlie 05, Whiskey 5. I believe it's going to be a switch tag. It's going to be displayed on a Ford Escape.
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0: Hey, what's up?
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0: 14 Black Hunted Tuskins of Christie Justice Subject Expiration 8 of 2026. Answer.
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0: 3:35.
1: Before receiving a call at Fort Mallard Parkway in Indian Hills, originally I called it as a domestic disturbance. It then turned into a wreck. Now they're advising that a male subject is trying to hijack someone's vehicle. Can you be en route until the cater can get there?
0: Yes, we're en route. 322 now.
1: Yeah. Wearing a black cap, advised the male trying to hijack a woman's vehicle, attempted to make her get out of the car. As of right now, he's still at the intersection.
0: Have for any weapons?
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1: 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He is now in a white Honda Civic, Alabama tag on the front of it, still at the intersection.
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2: 336, we're code 1. I don't believe this is going to be found at 307. You can disregard if you want.
0: Yeah, well.

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1: 222.
0: We're in service.
1: Hello.

0: Managed by Medic 217, Fall Bravo, Danville Park Apartments, 2025 Danville Park Drive Southwest, apartment 28, 57-year-old female. Fell around noon today, possible back injury. We're attempting to get sister on PX that has a key. Four and a half, I-65 southbound, the southbound lanes of a giant black tote with a red lid in the southbound lane, 324 and a half, 65 southbound.
1: Yeah.

0: 45.
1: No, 45.
0: It's expired. Leon Thomas is calling negative.
2: J14, 312, can you cancel? I'll take it.

0: 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Had a spell where she was unable to see and she's pale, having left arm pain, low blood pressure, and she's not alert.
1: This is Dale Park, man. Did you guys key holders in there?
0: Engine 5, the first PX we were given was the wrong number. We're still attending.

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1: Charlie, okay, go ahead.
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0: 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He showed me negative.
1: 进口。

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1: Hello?

Warner for Jackson. Five two Charlie 17 Papa Delta. 52C 17 PD. Hey Douglas, West Pontygrove.

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0: Accidentally, there.
1: We're going to be clear with the TRC. Medical control, not negative.
2: Careful.

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0: Central to Somerville, feigning Charlie, 610 Highway 36 East. This 69-year-old male initially reported a fall in the front yard, stating the fall was caused by dizziness, history of cardiac. He's responding and breathing normally.
1: Rescue one
0: en route. 224 is responding from Hartsville, 610 Highway 36 East.

Medic 224, you'll be responding with Somerville Fire. 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He'll be outside the side of vehicle. There should be one dog outside. 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
1: Delta 45, go ahead.
0: 4-2, Charlie's will be the beginning of the tag. Unable to make out the rest. Gonna be Highway 157 in South Denver Road.

0: Central 222.
1: 222.
0: Yes, ma'am. We're 10-4. No need for status. Be on scene for a few more minutes. Probably going to be getting a PRT. We'll let you know if anything happens other than that.
1: Central 222.

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1: Yeah, where you can show us on State Highway 36.
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0: 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Central Order 203.
1: Yes.
0: 1040, you want me to go ahead and get out this transport from Parkway to Decatur or hold it?

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1: 3. I said 4 on turn 4. You can give it to one of the bicycle trucks.
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0: Work code 1, supervisor contacted. 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
0: Give me current to a Jace Quentin Hayes subject. Negative so far.
1: So far.
0: 10-4. That Ben did not return out of Georgia. Also checked Tennessee and Alabama. Didn't return on file.
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0: Cancel.

Trinity, Meridian Problem Delta, the state, 698 Old Highway 24, lot 133, 30-year-old female, difficulty breathing, complaining of pain all over.

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1: 14.
0: Will you locate that Donald Bishop Jr., date of birth 10/19/2003? Correction, 11/19/2003. 6280562805.
1: Hammer. Yeah.

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1: 21, go ahead.
0: Anybody respond to that call?
1: Not yet. I was about to repage and go to the second department.
0: 10-4, Trinity 21, the route to Station 2.
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1: Just 1 sec.
0: Code 1, Hartzell.
1: Come on, Hartzell.
0: Yeah.

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1: 312.
0: Can we get your PD? Permit 602, Penny Lane Street South East. Caller's going to be standing by a red Hyundai Elantra at the PD. They're parked to the right of the public entrance. They're needing a harassment report.

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2: 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Are you still on thing?
3: Yeah, I just left, but I can go back.
2: 10-4, are you just... Suggest I'm transporting officers to voter avoid, just that they was in that room laying down. Can you just do a welfare check on them? 10-4.

0: 214 arrived and launched.
1: Six two eight one eight.
2: 243. 243. Made contact with the other two. Now he's code one. Also added the CR. I'll be clear.

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1: What was my arrest time and case number?
0: Custody time is going to be 1644-1644. CR is going to be 661, repeating 661.

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0: Yeah, sir. Did it seem harassment? Excuse me, sir.

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1: 10-4, that was requesting 215. It's going to be the victim from the dog incident on Penny Lane last night. It's going to be outside in a red Hyundai Elantra.
0: 233, take that.
1: 10-4.

units, county, Priceville, around the interstate. There's a jacked up silver GMC brake checking cars all over the roadway, last seen at 318 southbound. Downfall. Well, he's probably gone, but just in case he turns around.

0: 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Told me the Dollar General. Probably going to be in a gold Lexus requesting to speak to an officer. Reference employees, I believe it. Something or something being hostile toward Dollar General.
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1: Sensor to Frostville, 322, go ahead.
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0: Five two Alpha Mary 02 Whiskey comes back to Sikal Marta Tista out of Somerville, 2013 GMC Sierra White. 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
1: Good.
0: Your first one is back to Christian Seth Holmes out of Decatur. He's current, negative warrants. Your second comes back to a Nicholas Allen out of Trinity. He's current, negative warrants. The first van comes back not on file. The second van comes back to a 2006 Kawasaki CX, black in color, expiration 9 of 25. Comes back registered to a Ryan Stevens out of Fort Payne, NSR.
1: 10-4, I corrected the first one.
0: How about that?

0: Take a pass on 322. The VIN comes back registered to a Peralta Nicanter Dominguez out of Madison and a 2011 Honda CDR Black Expiration 1 of 26 NSR.
1: Okay.
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0: Morgan County, special attention east side, Union Grove area, 774 Crisco Circle. Caller advised there's 5 juveniles that live in the neighborhood, walking around swinging a bat, hitting planters in the caller's yard. Advised they're constantly going through the neighborhood, causing damage to things. This happened about 10 minutes ago. She has video of the juveniles committing crimes that the deputy's going to come and watch. She does not want a report. She just wants extra patrol. So, Crisco Circle area.
1: Yeah, for the sake of that, I'll be clear.
0: Howdy.

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1: Careful, thank you. Four, Travis, sir.
0: Four, five.
1: Alvin, King, Sam, George, 8-2, Jordan, Terry, West Morgan, Ridge.

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1: Basic 210.
0: Basic 210, you can use your SOS service, can you shift you out tonight?
1: Receive, you have a good night.